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3: Let's hang out Wednesday morning at 6. So another more music morning, something new, a forgotten file, and I'll tell you about even more 4th of July stuff happening around the Tri-Cities. There's a ton of it. We'll talk

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2: Let's hang out Wednesday morning at 6. So another More Music Morning. Something new, a forgotten file. And I'll tell you about even more 4th of July stuff happening around the Tri-Cities. There's a ton of it. We'll talk about it in the morning on The X.

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Franz Ferdinand on 99.3 The X. Good morning, I'm Jay. We're just getting a Wednesday started. Still under the heat dome today. Partly cloudy, hot, humid. It'll be in the low to mid 90s. Continuing tomorrow, Friday, and 4th of July, Saturday. We may have some thunderstorms around on Sunday for us. The Strokes, their new tune right here. It's called Going Shopping, and I was wondering why they called it Going Shopping. And then let me start the song so you can hear. It sounds like old school grocery store music. I don't know if that's why they named it that. I'm just saying.

Puddle of Mud on 99.3 The X. I'm Jay. 4th of July weekend coming up, the 250th anniversary. It's big celebrations everywhere in the town of Saltville getting in. On the celebrating, it's the 7th annual Fireman's Bash. They're going to be doing that Sunday, July the 5th at the Saltville Town Commons. Lots of stuff happening beginning at 2, and they will be doing fireworks on Sunday in Saltville at 10 p.m. with the Fireman's Bash coming up this weekend. Here's Glass Animals on the X.

We're going to be in the low to mid 90s this afternoon, and that kind of weather is going to continue for the rest of the week, all the way up into the 4th of July weekend. Coming up later on this morning, around 8:15, I've got some new music to play for you with something new. And then at 9:15, like we do every weekday morning, it's another Cascade Draft House Forgotten File. 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

Gorillaz on 99.3 The X. Hot today. Should be around 93 or so this afternoon. Plenty of sunshine and humid temperatures under the heat dome. We're going to continue that all the way up into the 4th of July weekend coming up. If you are going to be outside, stay hydrated. It's just going to be brutally hot. The heat index will feel like maybe more than the 90s. Founders of Freedom Independence Day celebration and parade coming up in Elizabethton. That is happening this Saturday. A lot of the activities at Covered Bridge Park. Of course, they've got the parade going on. Things start at 4 o'clock in the afternoon. Music gets underway at 7:30 and then around 9:30. Fireworks in Elizabethton for the 4th of July this weekend. Here's Dexter and the Moon Rocks. This is Freaking Out on the X.

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Stone Temple Pilots on 99.3 The X. Good morning. I'm Jay. It's a little after 7. It's already hot this morning and humid, and it's the heat dome rolls on. We're still under it. Partly cloudy today. Should be around in the mid-90s this afternoon. Hot, humid. Continuing tomorrow, Friday too, and 4th of July on Saturday. More of the same. We do have a chance for some showers, thunderstorms around on Sunday. Still pretty hot, though, in the right at 90 degrees on Sunday afternoon. It is all-time low with a More Music Morning for you on the X.

Saving Abel on 99.3 The X. I'm Jay. Here comes the 4th of July weekend, celebrating the 250th. And, of course, in Johnson City, Freedom Hall is the spot for the Pepsi Independence Day celebration going on there. They've got country legends, Shenandoah, performing. And, of course, the massive fireworks display after that, of course, happening in Johnson City. Most of the festivities centered around the Freedom Hall area there. But a lot of folks go other spots to check out the fireworks in the night. In the evening. So enjoy that coming up in Johnson City for your 4th of July celebration this weekend. It's Death Cab for Cutie. This is Riptides on the X. Hang on, we're going to check your traffic coming up in just a few.

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Fall Out Boy on 99.3 The X. I'm Jay. It's Wednesday. Hot today. Mid-90s this afternoon. Humid weather continues. We'll have sunshine all day long today. We're looking at traffic right now. No problems. I-81, I-26, Routes 11 and 19. No issues. Surface streets around the Tri-Cities also in good shape with no accidents or delays to report anywhere this morning. If you do see something tying things up, the X Traffic Hotline, always there for you at 844-REC-12, powered by Precision Electrical. 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

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It's The X Road Trip Summer from Kia of Johnson City. Congratulations to our winners of tickets to see Modest Mouse and an acoustic set from Shinedown. And we've got more stuff planned for you. And we'll be rolling out another trip that we'll be giving away very soon. It's The X Road Trip Summer. We do it every summer from Kia of Johnson City and The X. Hot today, mid-90s this afternoon, sunshine. It is going to be humid, and that'll continue all the way up into the 4th of July weekend and maybe beyond. 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

It's Evanescence on 99.3 The X. Good morning. I'm Jay. A little bit after 8. Already hot this morning. We're going to see temps in the mid-90s this afternoon. Still under the heat dome, they call it. Humid conditions. That's going to continue tomorrow, Friday, and Saturday for the 4th of July. Maybe some thunderstorms around for us coming up on Sunday. Coming up in just a few minutes, new music for you. We do it every weekday morning around 8:15. It's called Something New. We'll do some of that in just a couple of minutes. In Color right now. This is called Headlights, and it's on 99.3 The X.

0: Foo Fighters on 99.3 The X with a more music morning. I'm Jay. It's Wednesday, heading to the 4th of July weekend. Hot today, mid-90s this afternoon. Sunshine all day long. It is going to be very humid, just like yesterday. That weather continues through the 4th of July weekend, too. Looking at traffic right now, we're all good. Normal conditions on the surface streets around Bristol, Kingsport, and Johnson City, and all the connectors, no problems right now. I-26, I-81, Routes 11 and 19, we're all wide open.
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0: 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This morning, the band is called Temper City. 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

feel. 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Big doings in downtown Bristol. They'll have the 4th of July parade along State Street beginning at 5 o'clock on the 4th of July. And then, of course, the big party over at Anderson Park, followed by fireworks in the evening. So Bristol celebrating the 250th coming up this this Saturday. Enjoy. Here's Sum 41 on 99.3 The X.

The Strokes going shopping on 99.3 The X. I'm Jay, looking at traffic for your Wednesday. We are still good this morning. We've got no problems. I-81, I-26, good shape. Thumbs up on routes 11 and 19. All the surface streets look normal. Brake lights in the usual spots this morning. 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

It's Third Eye Blind on 99.3 The X. Good morning, I'm Jay. It's a little bit after 9 Wednesday. We're doing a more music morning for you and more heat today. We'll be right around 96 this afternoon. Very, very humid. Sunny all day long today, and that weather pattern continues all the way through the forthcoming 4th of July weekend. It's just going to be hot under the heat dome. Not much of a chance of rain at all. Coming up in just a couple of minutes, something old and cool with another Cascade Drafthouse Forgotten File. And this is Matt Mason on The X.

0: It's Nickelback on 99.3 The X. I'm Jay. More hot weather today. Very humid. Suffocating. I like it hot, though. It's going to be around 96 this afternoon with sunshine all day.
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0: From the Cascade Draft House on State Street in downtown Bristol, they open every afternoon at 2. A perfect day to enjoy something refreshing on the deck section out back behind Cascade. 40 taps make Cascade the premier draft house in the Tri-Cities, and always fun stuff happening on stage. They do tap takeovers and more. Follow them on the socials at the Cascade Draft House. Forgotten File this morning. Since we're heading into the holiday weekend, we're doing fun stuff for the Forgotten File. How about Vacation from Dirty Heads on the X?

0: That's the Cascade Draft House Forgotten File. 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

Switchfoot on 99.3 The X, Tri-Cities Alternative. They're going to be in Kingsport the end of this month with Daughtry at Funfest and the Sunset Concert Series. Tickets are on sale for that now. And we're going to be doing something very cool with that as well as we get ready to welcome Switchfoot into town along with Daughtry. The end of this month. Cannot wait. That's going to be a lot of fun. Here's Jonah Kagan on 99.3 The X.

Song 2 from Blur on 99.3 The X. I'm Jay. Kingsport announcing street closures for Saturday's 4th of July festivities. The Independence Day Parade will get everything started at 10 a.m. It's going to head down Center Street to Memorial Park on Fort Henry Drive. Several roads closed beginning Saturday morning for the parade. They will be portions of Center Street, Fort Henry Drive, and Wilcox. Also some side streets and detours. Some side streets closed. Detours will be in place for the parade. And then, of course, the big red, white, and boom celebration downtown. Main Street closing at 8 a.m. They'll put the hard road blocks in place at 1 p.m., so they'll start setting up at 8. Festivities begin at 5 p.m. and then end with fireworks finale around 9:45 p.m. Do not miss Grand Funk Railroad in Kingsport for the 4th of July. Here's Muse. It's the new one. This is called Be With You, and it's on the X.

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I'm Jay. 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

Royal Blood on 99.3 The X. Congratulations to our winners so far with the X Road Trip Summer from Kia of Johnson City underway. We've got more great trips coming too. We're going to give you a chance to win trips to cool concerts and festivals all summer long. We do it every summer. This summer, no exception. The X Road Trip Summer from Kia of Johnson City. We will announce our next trip right after the 4th of July holiday, so be listening for that. Here's Cannons on the X.

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Son of a bitch!

Bush on 99.3 The X. You like that? You like classic alternative? You will love the Gen X Lunch coming up from noon till 1 today with Chris. I'm Jay. I'm going to scoot out of here. Off into the heat. Try and stay cool this afternoon and hang on. Chris takes over in just a few minutes. Don't forget Gen X Lunch requests at 99.3 The X online, or you can just call Chris up on the X lines and get one on there. 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

Everclear on 99.3 The Axe, the Tri-Cities Alt. Chris rolling up. We'll get Dirty Heads on. Silverchair, Stone Sour, Tame Impala, and more. Here's AJR. I get up.

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Enter Sandman from Metallica, kicking off the Gen X Lunch. Heat advisory continues today. It's going to be around 97. What's it going to feel like? 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

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See what they did there? They made a whole thing that it's going to be a good time. 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
2: Hey, I'll see you Thursday morning at 6 for a More Music Morning. More info on 4th of July stuff coming up for the weekend. And I'll give you some ideas about how to stay cool over the holiday. All coming up in the morning on The X.

Hang on for Max in the Paramount Bristol Top 5 at 5. Coming up this afternoon at 5, it's the biggest songs in the Tri-Cities today. New alternative coming up. Like this from Sublime called Until the Sun Explodes on the X.

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99.3 DX, what's up? It's Max hanging out with you. Happy hump day, and it's just hot, so I'm adding like another H in there, but you can figure that one out. 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

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Get those votes in, man. You can do it right now in the studio. 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Crank up the AC and the radio. It's right there in the same area. Pretty cool, huh? Strokes, going shopping on the X.

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99.3 The X. I gotta tell you, like, okay, so in radio, sometimes we go to the weather, different weather, websites and stuff, and it'll give you a description of whatever. Today, it just says hot. That's it. It doesn't say partially a chance of being warmer. No, it just says hot. That's it. Hozier and Too Sweet on 99.3 The X. It's just hot.

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More info on 4th of July stuff coming up for the weekend. And I'll give you some ideas about how to stay cool over the holiday. All coming up in the morning on the X.

Max hanging out. It is a bit warm outside. It's all just hot. It's just hot. I'm just telling you. It's super hot. That's my weather for the day. Super hot. Get a wading pool. 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You're welcome. Dirty Heads. 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

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Happy drive time. Man, I'm telling you, it's so hot, but I'm going to tell you, we got ways to beat the heat, don't we, right? And if you have any suggestions, please pass those along to me. It's Muse, and be with you on The X.

99.3 The X. Top 5 at 5 today at 5 o'clock. I'm going to call it the Hot 5 at 5 because it's hot, man. Seriously, beating the heat. What's your thing? What do you do? What is it? Come on. Is it bongos? Just electrolytes? What?

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1: Looking for the best Independence Day celebration in Johnson City? 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
3: Hey, I'll see you Thursday morning at 6 for a more music morning. More info on 4th of July stuff coming up for the weekend. And I'll give you some ideas about how to stay cool over the holiday. 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
2: 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We're the Killers.
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98.3 The X. Hey, big congratulations one more time to our latest Road Trip Summer winners. 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

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Electrolytes. And just eat light. And showers are good. Nice cold ones. 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

Biscuit behind Blue Eyes, 99.3 The X, top 5 at 5 on the way. Get ready, last minute votes. Yeah, get them in, man. Call me up. We'll hook it up. Death Cab for Cutie. It's Riptides on The X.

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0: That's Dirty Heads, one of those days. 99.3 The X, Max hanging out with you. Hope you're staying hydrated and all that stuff. Dexter and the Moon Rocks hanging on to the top spot on the top five at five with Freaking Out.
1: Five at five. Number one.
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3: Hey, I'll see you Thursday morning at 6 for a more music morning. More info on 4th of July stuff coming up for the weekend. And I'll give you some ideas about how to stay cool over the holiday. All coming up in the morning on The X.

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Oh, man. 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
0: 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Hey, listen up. Big congratulations to the latest winners of our last road trip summer. Of course, Heather, Eric, and Kevin. They all won tickets to see Brent and Zach from Shinedown when they were here in Bristol at the Stockyard. There's more winning to come. More great shows and festivals. So get ready as the road trip summer with Kia of Johnson City continues. It's going to be awesome. Imagine Dragons and Enemy on the X.

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I'm Max. I gotta bounce, but I'll catch you tomorrow at 2 o'clock. I would like to say we're getting closer to a nice weekend, but it's still gonna be hot, man. Anyway, thanks for listening, and I'll see you tomorrow at 2. 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